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18: Partly cloudy tonight with a low of 67. Winds out of the south around 5 miles per hour. Chance of thunderstorms tomorrow. High of 80, cloudy skies. Partly cloudy tomorrow night. Slight chance for storms. Lows level off around 65. Sunshine mixed with clouds at times and dry Wednesday and Thursday with highs in the upper 70s. I'm weatherology meteorologist Paul Trombley. Right now, it's 81 degrees.
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15: Lows level off around 67 tonight under partly cloudy skies. Southerly winds around 5 miles per hour. Sunshine mixed with clouds at times again tomorrow. Chance of thunderstorms. Daytime highs approaching 80. Partly cloudy skies tomorrow night. Slight chance of thunderstorms. Lows level off around 65. I'm weatherology meteorologist Paul Trombley. Currently 79.
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18: Lows level off around 67 tonight under partly cloudy skies, southerly winds around 5 miles per hour. Sunshine mixed with clouds at times again tomorrow. Chance of thunderstorms. Daytime highs approaching 80. Partly cloudy skies tomorrow night. Slight chance of thunderstorms. Lows level off around 65. I'm weatherology meteorologist Paul Trombley. Right now, it's 73 degrees.
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13: Lows level off around 67 tonight under partly cloudy skies. Southerly winds around 5 miles per hour. Sunshine mixed with clouds at times again tomorrow. Chance of thunderstorms. Daytime highs approaching 80. Partly cloudy skies tomorrow night. Slight chance of thunderstorms. Lows level off around 65. I'm weatherology meteorologist Paul Trombley. Right now, it's 73 degrees.
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27: Lows level off around 67 tonight under partly cloudy skies. Southerly winds around 5 miles per hour. Sunshine mixed with clouds at times again tomorrow. Chance of thunderstorms. Daytime highs approaching 80. Partly cloudy skies tomorrow night. Slight chance of thunderstorms. Lows level off around 65. I'm weatherology meteorologist Paul Tremblay. Currently, it's 72 degrees.
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Second hand from a dealer in Atlanta, I rode up with Daddy when he went there to get her.

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4: Partly cloudy overnight with a slight chance of thunderstorms. Lows level off around 67. Southerly winds around 5 miles per hour. Chance of thunderstorms Tuesday. High temperatures reach up to 80. Sunshine mixed with clouds at times. Partly cloudy skies Tuesday night. Slight chance of thunderstorms. Lows level off around 65. I'm weatherology meteorologist Paul Trombley. Right now, 72.
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11: Partly cloudy overnight with a slight chance of thunderstorms. Lows level off around 67. Southerly winds around 5 miles per hour. Chance of thunderstorms Tuesday. High temperatures reach up to 80. Sunshine mixed with clouds at times. Partly cloudy skies Tuesday night. Slight chance of thunderstorms. Lows level off around 65. I'm weatherology meteorologist Paul Frobley. Right now, 71.

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7: Partly cloudy overnight with a slight chance of thunderstorms. Lows level off around 67. Southerly winds around 5 miles per hour. Chance of thunderstorms Tuesday. High temperatures reach up to 80. Sunshine mixed with clouds at times. Partly cloudy skies Tuesday night. Slight chance of thunderstorms. Lows level off around 65. I'm weatherology meteorologist Paul Trombley. Right now, 72.
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10: Partly cloudy overnight with a slight chance of thunderstorms. Lows level off around 67. Southerly winds around 5 miles per hour. Chance of thunderstorms Tuesday. High temperatures reach up to 80. Sunshine mixed with clouds at times. Partly cloudy skies Tuesday night. Slight chance of thunderstorms. Lows level off around 65. I'm weatherology meteorologist Paul Trombley. Right now, 72.

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6: Lows dip down to about 66 overnight under partly cloudy skies with a slight chance of thunderstorms. Southerly winds around 5 miles per hour. Sunshine mixed with clouds at times again Tuesday. Chance of thunderstorms. Daytime highs approaching 80. Chance of thunderstorms Tuesday night. Lows dip down to about 65. Partly cloudy skies. I'm weatherology meteorologist Paul Trombley. Right now, it's 70 degrees.
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0: the country am I in?
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22: With considerable cloud cover and some showers and storms in the area at times today, highs push about 80. Southwest winds from 5 to 10. Scattered showers and storms around early tonight, then partial clearing mid-60s. And then with a mix of clouds and sun Wednesday, highs will be back near 80 with a light northeast wind. 63 for a low on Wednesday night. I'm weatherology meteorologist Paul Frombly. Right now, 70.

0: George Strait, I Just Want to Dance With You here on Iowa's Country Station, 92.5 KJJY. Kind of a rainy morning to get started, but it's time to take a look at the National Day calendar. Today is the sixth day of the Iowa State Fair, August 18th. It's National Mail Order Catalog Day. It's also National Pinon Noir Day. That's one of those drinks I have a tough time saying. Also National Ice Cream Pie Day. And ice cream pie is not like pie a la mode. This is actual pie made of ice cream they're celebrating today. And finally, it's National Fajita Day. Good stuff. I love a sizzling fajita. Don't know if you can get that at the Iowa State Fair, but chances are you probably can somewhere. I feel like they have a little bit of everything there. But as I mentioned, a little bit of a rainy start today. It looks like the rain might kind of continue later on today, too. Right now, we got a high of 80 degrees coming our way, but it's currently 70 outside the KJJY studio. It was a bit cool outside this morning, which was very, very nice.
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3: Going eastbound, the right shoulder is blocked there, and that's by East 14th Street, so make sure to watch out for that. Also, some rain coming down. Drive safe and have a great day.
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8: With considerable cloud cover and some showers and storms in the area at times today, highs push about 80. Southwest winds from 5 to 10. Scattered showers and storms around early tonight, then partial clearing mid-60s. And then with a mix of clouds and sun Wednesday, highs will be back near 80 with a light northeast wind. 63 for a low on Wednesday night. I'm weatherology meteorologist Paul Frombly. Right now, 70.
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School Bash continues today, sponsored by our friends at Kids United Urbandale right around 3:30. Tony Conrad will ring the school bell, and that'll come with your chance to be caller five and win a family four-pack of tickets to Adventureland and the Iowa Cubs. 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

0: Mark Chestnut, it's a little too late here on Iowa's Country Station. It's 92.5 KJJY. My name is Jacob Beals. For better or for worse, I'm a big soda pop drinker. I love pop so much. I know it's not the best for me, and it's also getting expensive these days. But if you had to guess, what do you think is the most popular soda in the country? If I had to bet on it, I would say Coca-Cola. And I am somebody who is a big Pepsi fan. I like Pepsi more than Coke, but I know Coke's more popular. Well, recently, Instacart released some data on the most popular sodas on their service. And they say Dr. Pepper is number one. Yes, it's number one in 17 states. And classic Coca-Cola is only number one in 3 states. Here in Iowa, this really surprised me. I would have guessed we would either be Coke or Pepsi, but it turns out, apparently, we're Diet Pepsi, which is also shocking because I feel like most people I know prefer Diet Coke over Diet Pepsi. But you know what? Instacart, I don't think they're always accurate. That's why we're doing our own little poll over at the KJJY Facebook page. We're asking you, what is your go-to soda pop? Let's see what KJJY listeners right here in Central Iowa have to say. I feel like Coke Zero might come out as number one, but we'll see. Let me know what you're thinking over at the KJJY Facebook.
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17: 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Right now, traffic from the Inside Iowa Podcast Traffic Center.
0: Good morning. Right now, we got a stalled vehicle on I-80 going eastbound. The right shoulder is blocked there, and that's by East 14th Street, so make sure to watch out for that. Also, some rain coming down. Drive safe and have a great day.
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20: With considerable cloud cover and some showers and storms in the area at times today, highs push about 80. Southwest winds from 5 to 10. Scattered showers and storms around early tonight, then partial clearing mid-60s. And then with a mix of clouds and sun Wednesday, highs will be back near 80 with a light northeast wind. 63 for a low on Wednesday night. I'm weatherology meteorologist Paul Crombley. Right now, 70.

Well, recently, country star Craig Morgan did something pretty wild and unexpected at one of his concerts. We're going to get you all the details coming up in the Celebrity Insider. Right now, though, it's Garth Brooks on 92.5 KJJY.

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0: It's Iowa's Country Station, 92.5 KJJY. Good morning. It's time for the Celebrity Insider. Well, Riley Green had to use a drumstick to pick up a pair of underwear that were thrown on stage at one of his recent shows. He said, "Ma'am, you dropped those," as he did it. Hopefully that doesn't happen here in a couple days at the Iowa State Fair, but I guess that's kind of a trend with him. I guess people throw bras and underwear onto stage while he performs. I wonder if that gets kind of annoying. I don't know, but he seems to play it off really cool, so we'll see if it happens when he stops here in Iowa in just a couple days. Well, fans are roasting Pat McAfee's debut album. He even has a song on it called Blue Collar Symphony that a lot of people really don't like. One person said, "Love your show, Pat, but not enough people are telling you no." And in case you don't know, Pat McAfee, he's a former athlete, but now he has a sports show, and he just released a country album. So kind of an odd, like, side quest for him. But, you know, there have been some people who have been able to release country albums when they're known for something else, and they do, like, a pretty decent job. Like, I know back in the day, years ago, Terry Bradshaw, who, of course, was a famous football player, released a country album. He sounded pretty good. Well, Craig Morgan did something pretty wild and unexpected at one of his recent shows. He scaled the stage while performing International Harvester during the Neon Nights Festival. And when I say scaled, he really climbed. He climbed up like this big, tall tower that was on the stage. And he was very high up there. Craig Morgan is 62 years old, by the way. He didn't wear a harness either. And this popped up on my TikTok yesterday, and it kind of blew my mind. Like, I've always known Craig was a pretty, like, you know, tough guy, but I didn't know he could climb like that. I had no idea. One commenter said it must really stress out his security team when he does things like that, though. And I bet climbing without a harness, that can be dangerous, especially on a big stage like that. But I wonder if that's going to become something he'll keep doing. It'd be kind of fun if he did.
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0: Good morning. Right now, we got a stalled vehicle on I-80 going eastbound. The right shoulder is blocked there, and that's by East 14th Street, so make sure to watch out for that. Also, some rain coming down. 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
18: With considerable cloud cover and some showers and storms in the area at times today, highs push about 80. Southwest winds from 5 to 10. Scattered showers and storms around early tonight, then partial clearing mid-60s. And then with a mix of clouds and sun Wednesday, highs will be back near 80 with a light northeast wind. 63 for a low on Wednesday night. I'm weatherology meteorologist Paul Crombley. Right now, 70.
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0: Alan Jackson, Don't Rock the Jukebox here on 92.5 KJJY. My name is Jacob Beals, and I was taking a look at some Iowa State Fair grandstand history. Clay Walker has actually played the State Fair grandstand three different times. Do you know what years? It was 1994, 1997, and 2000. All iconic shows. If you were at any of them, I bet they were awesome. In fact, 2000, I was taking a look at that, man. That was an iconic year on the grandstand. You had Brooks and Dunn with Lone Star, Clay Walker, as I mentioned. Also, Sawyer Brown, Clint Black, even REO Speedwagon. That was fun. Well, Clay Walker is returning to Central Iowa, not during the fair this time. He'll actually be here right after the fair, coming up on August 27th at Lordson Amphitheater at Waterworks Park, along with Blackhawk. It's a part of their Willis Summer Series. And we're going to have another chance for you to win tickets coming up at 90s at noon today. Yes, when you hear Rumor Has It during 90s at noon, that'll be your cue to call for that chance to win Clay Walker and Blackhawk tickets. So listen a little later on for that chance to win with 92.5 KJJY.
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2: It's day six of the Iowa State Fair, Tuesday, August 18th. In the grandstand is some 90s with TLC and Salt and Peppa with En Vogue. Free stage acts include Hairball, The Britons,

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6: 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Right now, traffic from the Inside Iowa Podcast Traffic Center.
7: Good morning. Right now, we have a stalled vehicle. This one is by Valley West Drive on I-235 going westbound there on the right shoulder. But currently our only issue, also be careful around East University near the fairgrounds.

0: 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Drive safe.
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2: Des Moines weather.
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4: With considerable cloud cover and some showers and storms in the area at times today, highs push about 80. Southwest winds from 5 to 10. Scattered showers and storms around early tonight, then partial clearing mid-60s. And then with a mix of clouds and sun Wednesday, highs will be back near 80 with a light northeast wind. 63 for a low on Wednesday night. I'm weatherology meteorologist Paul Trombley. Right now, 69.
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0: Instacart says that Diet Pepsi is Iowa's favorite soda. Do you agree? Well, we're going to take it to the KJJY Facebook page in just a bit and see what you have to say. Here's Garth Brooks now. Papa Loved Mama on Iowa's Country Station. 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
1: 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The part she couldn't handle was being alone. I guess she needed more to hold than just a telephone.

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0: Kenny Chesney, Never Wanted Nothing More, here on Iowa's Country Station. It's 92.5 KJJY. My name is Jacob Beals. You know, earlier we found out from a poll done by Instacart that apparently Diet Pepsi is Iowa's favorite soda, according to their data. I wanted to test this, though, with KJJY data over at our Facebook page, because I didn't believe it. I was like, I don't know if Diet Pepsi's really that popular. Well, Diet Pepsi is actually pretty popular in the comment section, more than I thought. Not necessarily just Diet Pepsi. A lot of people are saying Pepsi Zero as well. But there is another soda that has the Pepsi's beat by a little bit. And that is Dr. Pepper. Whether it's regular Dr. Pepper, zero sugar, or diet Dr. Pepper, that seems to be the clear winner in the comments section as of right now. But we're getting a lot of outliers too. Like Betsy says cherry Pepsi. That's one of my favorites. Or Kevin saying sugar-free cherry mellow yellow. Or how about Channel 13's Kaylin Thompson? She chimed in. Diet Dew. Which I'm surprised more people aren't saying Diet Dew or Mountain Dew. I thought that would be maybe the number one, but no, it's Dr. Pepper, which who knew? People love their Dr. Pepper, especially here in Iowa. Now, it's still early. Maybe by the end of the day, Dr. Pepper won't be number one. We'll just have to keep watching the Facebook page and see. But let me know what you're thinking. What do you think is the best soda? Maybe you can change the curve of what other Iowans are saying over at the KJJY Facebook page.
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0: Good morning. Right now we got a stalled vehicle on I-235. This one's going westbound by Valley West Drive on the right shoulder. Also, be careful around East University. Things are getting backed up there, so make sure to be careful as you're around the Iowa State Fairgrounds and drive safe.
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21: With considerable cloud cover and some showers and storms in the area at times today, highs push about 80. Southwest winds from 5 to 10. Scattered showers and storms around early tonight, then partial clearing mid-60s. And then with a mix of clouds and sun Wednesday, highs will be back near 80 with a light northeast wind. 63 for a low on Wednesday night. I'm weatherology meteorologist Paul Frombly.
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0: Tim McGraw and Faith Hill. It's Your Love here on 92.5 KJJY. Well, it's been a busy week in Central Iowa since about Thursday, you know, with the Iowa State Fair going on. I got a question for you, an age-old question. Have you been getting your sleep? Well, recently a poll was taken of Americans asking them that age-old question. In the past week, how many hours of sleep have you gotten per night on average? 7 hours was the number one answer. 8 hours came in second, which that's what the experts say you're supposed to get. And 5 hours was third most popular. I never feel good with 5 hours of sleep. And I feel like a lot of nights I end up with anywhere between 5 and 7. That's kind of my average. And it's very random. It depends on the night. 5% of people actually said they slept 0 hours a night, which is not good. I hope you're not in that camp. But getting to sleep can be tough. You know, there's a lot of factors that go into it, like your mattress, your pillow, what's on your mind, how much caffeine you had that day. Oh, man. I hope you are having okay time getting to sleep. I wish I had some good tips. I don't really. Something that helps me, I guess, is when I think of like a really specific random thing that's not sleep. Sometimes that helps me fall asleep, if that makes sense, if I'm having trouble. Or another thing, I tell you what. If you walk around the fairgrounds all day, that'll make you really, really tired. I did that on Saturday, and I was beat at the end of the day. In fact, I wasn't even out there the whole day. I was just out there several hours, and it made a difference. So there are my two go-to-sleep tips.
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0: Good morning. Right now, we got a stalled vehicle on I-235. This one's going westbound by Valley West Drive on the right shoulder. Also, be careful around East University. 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
21: With considerable cloud cover and some showers and storms in the area at times today, highs push about 80. Southwest winds from 5 to 10. Scattered showers and storms around early tonight, then partial clearing mid-60s. And then with a mix of clouds and sun Wednesday, highs will be back near 80 with a light northeast wind. 63 for a low on Wednesday night. I'm weatherology meteorologist Paul Crombley.
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Garth Brooks ain't going down till the sun comes up here on Iowa's Country Station. It's 92.5 KJJY. Good morning to you. My name is Jacob Beals. And if you know me, you know I am a huge NASCAR fan. I love NASCAR so much. It's like one of my favorite things in the whole entire world. And this year, NASCAR suffered a really, really big loss, you know, with Kyle Busch. He was an iconic driver. He had so many wins in the top three series in NASCAR, over 200, which is crazy. And he made a big impact. And he died very suddenly, just kind of out of nowhere. And today I found out that it is actually officially Kyle Busch Day. And it's because his numbers, he raced two different numbers in NASCAR. If you don't know anything about NASCAR, here's a little history. He raced the 18 car and the 8 car, and today is 818. So it makes sense to put his two numbers together and make today Kyle Busch Day. So if you're a NASCAR fan, or even if you're not, I hope you have a good Kyle Busch Day. And especially if you were a Kyle Busch fan, I hope today is a little extra special for you remembering him and his career. You know, a couple weeks ago, I was at Iowa Speedway for the NASCAR race. And during the ARCA race, which is one of the minor leagues, they had the 18 car and they had Kyle Busch's number 8 on the grass. You know, they've been doing that all season to remember him at every NASCAR track. And seeing that 18 car pass the 8 on the grass,

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10: 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We are currently running with accident-free conditions, but be extra careful, especially on East University by the fairgrounds as things have been getting backed up. Lots of slowdowns over that way. 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
13: With considerable cloud cover and some showers and storms in the area times today, highs push about 80. Southwest winds from 5 to 10. Scattered showers and storms around early tonight, then partial clearing mid-60s. And then with a mix of clouds and sun Wednesday, highs will be back near 80 with a light northeast wind. 63 for a low on Wednesday night. I'm weatherology meteorologist.

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Maybe that's you today. Hardworking man, Brooks and Dunn, here on 92.5 KJJY. And now let's go back to 1996 when this was number one on this day. George Strait and Carried Away.

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0: Zach Brown Band and colder weather on 92.5 KJJY. It's Iowa's Country Station. Earlier today, we found out that Instacart said that Diet Pepsi was Iowa's favorite soda, according to their results and their research. Well, I decided we would do our own research over at the KJJY Facebook page. And I mentioned earlier that Dr. Pepper was winning this contest. And they...
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0: 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The day, I don't know what it was. Jackie says that she loves Strawberry Crush, and that's another one that brings back some childhood memories for me. I remember we would go to Pomida. Do any of you remember Pomida, the store? Yeah, we would go there and they would sell Strawberry Crush in glass bottles. And that blew my mind as a kid because I didn't grow up in the glass bottle era. I was a little after that. I was used to seeing cans. So seeing pop in a bottle in glass kind of blew my mind then. Mickey says Livewire, and I think they mean Mountain Dew Livewire. And that's another one that's really, really good. It's basically like an orange soda with more caffeine. And then Sandra says any Dr. Pepper except the coconuts. And there are a lot of Dr. Pepper flavor variations now. Like she said, I know there's the coconut, there's a strawberries and cream one. I've even seen a blackberry Dr. Pepper of all things. One I wish they'd bring back from a couple years ago was Dr. Pepper Dark Berry. That stuff was good. If you know, you know. I miss it really, really dearly.
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6: 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Right now, traffic from the Inside Iowa Podcast Traffic Center.
5: 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We are currently running with accident-free conditions, but be extra careful, especially on East University by the fairgrounds as things have been getting backed up. Lots of slowdowns over that way. Drive safe and have a great day.
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10: With some shower and storm activity affecting the area today. Otherwise, stay with considerable cloudiness with a high around 80. Southwest winds from 5 to 10. Scattered showers and storms around early tonight, then partial clearing mid-60s. And then with a mix of clouds and sun Wednesday, highs will be back near 80 with a light northeast wind. 63 for a low on Wednesday night. I'm weatherology meteorologist Paul Crombley. Right now, 70.

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0: It's Iowa's country station, 92.5 KJJY. Good morning. It's time for the Celebrity Insider. Well, Riley Green had to use a drumstick to pick up a pair of underwear that were thrown on stage at one of his recent shows. He said, "Ma'am, you dropped those," as he did it. Hopefully that doesn't happen here in a couple days at the Iowa State Fair. But I guess that's kind of a trend with him. I guess people throw bras and underwear onto stage while he performs. I wonder if that gets kind of annoying. I don't know. But he seems to play it off really cool. So we'll see if it happens when he stops here in Iowa in just a couple days. Well, fans are roasting Pat McAfee's debut album. He even has a song on it called Blue Collar Symphony that a lot of people really don't like. One person said, "Love your show, Pat, but not enough people are telling you no." And in case you don't know, Pat McAfee, he's a former athlete, but now he has a sports show, and he just released a country album. So kind of an odd, like, side quest for him. But, you know, there have been some people who have been able to release country albums when they're known for something else, and they do, like, a pretty decent job. Like, I know back in the day, years ago, Terry Bradshaw, who, of course, was a famous football player, released a country album. He sounded pretty good. Well, Craig Morgan did something pretty wild and unexpected at one of his recent shows. He scaled the stage while performing International Harvester during the Neon Nights Festival. And when I say scaled, he really climbed. He climbed up like this big, tall tower that was on the stage. And he was very high up there. Craig Morgan is 62 years old, by the way. He didn't wear a harness either. And this popped up on my TikTok yesterday, and it kind of blew my mind. Like, I've always known Craig was a pretty, like, you know, tough guy, but I didn't know he could climb like that. I had no idea. One commenter said it must really stress out his security team when he does things like that, though. And I bet climbing without a harness, that can be dangerous, especially on a big stage like that. But I wonder if that's going to become something he'll keep doing. It'd be kind of fun if he did.
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0: Good morning. We are currently running with accident-free conditions, but be extra careful, especially on East University by the fairgrounds as things have been getting backed up. Lots of slowdowns over that way. Drive safe and have a great day.
13: Des Moines weather.
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14: With some shower and storm activity affecting the area today. Otherwise, stay with considerable cloudiness with a high around 80. Southwest winds from 5 to 10. Scattered showers and storms around early tonight, then partial clearing mid-60s. And then with a mix of clouds and sun Wednesday, highs will be back near 80 with a light northeast wind. 63 for a low on Wednesday night. I'm weatherology meteorologist Paul Crombley. Right now, 70.
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coming up today at 3:30, another chance to win with the Back to School Bash. 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Here's Alan Jackson.

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0: Kenny Chesney, I Go Back here on 92.5 KJJY. It's Iowa's country station. And maybe hearing that song takes you back to when Kenny Chesney played the Iowa State Fair Grandstand back-to-back years, 2002 and 2003. Our own Tony Conrad's actually at the Iowa State Fair right now. He's at our booth, sponsored by Wise Guys Wood-Fired Pizza until 1 p.m. today. And that's just west of the admin building there at the Iowa State Fair. So be sure to check it out if you're out there today. Say hi to Tony. And remember to pick yourself up some Wise Guys pizza as well. They are located just south of JR's patio between the horse barn and the cattle pavilion.
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0: In 1995 and 1997, you could see John Michael Montgomery on the Iowa State Fair grandstand. There he was with I Can Love You Like That here on 92.5 KJJY. Well, good morning to you. My name is Jacob Beals. It is August 18th. It's time to take a look at the National Day calendar. It's National Mail Order Catalog Day. Haven't seen one of those in quite some time. It's also National Pinot Noir Day, National Ice Cream Pie Day. That is not ice cream a la mode on a pie. It is actually ice cream pie, like pie made of ice cream. And finally, it's National Fajita Day. Don't know if you can get fajitas on the Iowa State Fairgrounds, but I bet there's a good chance you could find some somewhere there.
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18: With some shower and storm activity affecting the area today. Otherwise, stay with considerable cloudiness with a high around 80. Southwest winds from 5 to 10. Scattered showers and storms around early tonight, then partial clearing mid-60s. And then with a mix of clouds and sun Wednesday, highs will be back near 80 with a light northeast wind. 63 for a low on Wednesday night. I'm weatherology meteorologist Paul Crombley. Right now, 72.
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In 2019, you might have caught him on the Iowa State Fair grandstand. That's Luke Bryan, do I, here on 92.5 KJJY. 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

0: Smile. Uncle Cracker, that smile here on 92.5 KJJY. Hey, a couple chances still for you to win today here on Iowa's Country Station. Right around 3:30, Tony Conrad's going to ring the school bell with the back-to-school bash, and that'll be your cue to call for a chance to win a four-pack of tickets to Adventureland and Iowa Cubs. That's all sponsored today by Kids United Urbandale. And then during 90s at noon, when you hear the Clay Walker song, be caller 5 then, and you'll win a pair of tickets to go see Clay and Blackhawk at Lordson Amphitheater August 27th. That's all part of the Willis Summer Series there at Waterworks Park. So keep it on KJJY. Lots of summer fun could await you, even though the summer's winding down.
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Tim McGraw and Taylor Swift, Highway Don't Care, here on 92.5 KJJY. I tell you what, I think East University don't care, because it gets so backed up during the Iowa State Fair. Be careful over that way. Here's George Strait on Iowa's Country Station, 92.5.

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0: Garth Brooks here on 92.5 KJJY. Of course, he is a part of many Iowa State Fair grandstand memories from over the years. And it's day six of the 2026 Iowa State Fair. Our own Tony Conrad is currently out at the booth. That is just west of the admin building, sponsored by Wise Guys Wood-Fired Pizza. Really happy to have Wise Guys on board this year. And a lot of people have been wondering, well, how do you get the Wise Guys? Well, they're just south of JR's there on the fairgrounds. And if you're looking to get a slice, Tony actually posted a really great video over at the KJJY Facebook page that takes you from the Pepsi clock all the way to Wise Guys Pizza. A guide that is honestly the perfect map. It's even better than Google Maps. Check it out, and we'll see you at the Iowa State Fair.
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21: With some shower and storm activity affecting the area today. Otherwise, stay with considerable cloudiness with a high around 80. Southwest winds from 5 to 10. Scattered showers and storms around early tonight. Then partial clearing mid-60s. And then with a mix of clouds and sun Wednesday, highs will be back near 80 with a light northeast wind. 63 for a low on Wednesday night. I'm weatherology meteorologist Paul Crombley. Right now, 72.
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0: That is Rascal Flatts and Mayberry here on 92.5 KJJY. It's Iowa's Country Station. My name is Jacob Beals. And this morning we found out, according to some Instacart data, that apparently Iowa's favorite soda pop is Diet Pepsi. Now, I didn't think that was true because I never hear people talk about Diet Pepsi. I know Instacart has their real-time data, so maybe it's somewhat accurate. But I decided to take this test over to the KJJY Facebook page and see what you had to say. And Dr. Pepper is actually our number one soda in the comments. It's held the lead very strong all day. So who knew? Dr. Pepper is Iowa's favorite. Well, at least according to KJJY listeners, and that's probably a lot of country music fans. So I don't know if you got many rock and roll and like hip hop opinions in there, but there you go. And I love Dr. Pepper. I'm all right with that answer.
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Coming up this afternoon, Tony Conrad will have a chance for you to win 4 packs of tickets to both Adventureland and Iowa Cubs. 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

0: Garth Brooks, If Tomorrow Never Comes on 92.5 KJJY. What's the most fun thing you've done at the Iowa State Fair so far? Maybe you've went and saw the butter sculptures, or maybe you've even gotten your picture with one of those fun mascots. I've seen several of those roaming around the fair, actually. Our own Tony Conrad is at our booth, sponsored by Wise Guys Wood-Fired Pizza until 1 today. That's just west of the admin building. So if you're out and about at the fair, make sure to stop by and see Tony. And also see the Wise Guys as well. Their stand is located just south of JR's patio between the horse barn and the cattle pavilion. And they got a lot of great pizza slices, including your classics like cheese, sausage, pepperoni, but also their new candied pork belly mac and cheese pizza, too.
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19: With some shower and storm activity affecting the area today. Otherwise, stay with considerable cloudiness with a high around 80. Southwest winds from 5 to 10. Scattered showers and storms around early tonight, then partial clearing mid-60s. And then with a mix of clouds and sun Wednesday, highs will be back near 80 with a light northeast wind. 63 for a low on Wednesday night. I'm weatherology meteorologist Paul Crombley. Right now, 73.
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4: 1997 was a great year for the Iowa State Fair grandstand. John Michael Montgomery, Tim McGraw, Vince Gill, Clay Walker, and this artist as well. And speaking of Clay Walker, we're going to give you another chance to go see him. Be listening for his song here in just a few minutes. When you hear it, that'll be your cue to call and be caller 5 at 515-915-0925 for those tickets at his show at Lordson Amphitheater. But first, we got Born Country Alabama here on 92.5 KJJY, kicking off 90s at noon before they hit the State Fair Grandstand on Friday.

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2: Devin Mason.
1: Well, good job. You just won a pair of tickets to go see Clay Walker and Blackhawk.
2: Heck yeah, man. I'm in and out of reception down here in Peru, Iowa. And all of a sudden, I heard a song, and I heard like half a word, and I'm like, that's Clay Walker's voice. And I started calling. I lost reception 3 times, and the 4th time it rang. Boom.
1: Well, good job. Well, that lucked out for you.
2: Yeah, I said, listen to this. You got a call, and... Woo! I'm going to park on top of this hill because I am almost in roaming. I got a half a bar of service.
1: Congrats to Devin. He was very, very excited. Today's Clay Walker song of the day was, rumor has it, it played just a bit ago, and that was the cue to call. And tomorrow we'll get you either a Clay Walker or a Blackhawk song, and that'll be your cue to call during 90s at noon for that chance to win tickets to go see both of them at Lordson Amphitheater. Right now, Martina McBride, Independence Day on KJJY.

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0: His second number one on the Hot Country charts, taking us back to 1998. That's Kenny Chesney. How Forever Feels here on 92.5 KJJY and 90s at Noon. Hey, got a really awesome sweet deal going on sale this Friday. 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

Sammy Kershaw, She Don't Know She's Beautiful, here on 92.5 KJJY. Back in the year 2000, Brooks and Dunn headlined the grandstand along with Lone Star. And here's Lone Star now on 92.5 KJJY.

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0: Garth Brooks, Unanswered Prayers here on 92.5 KJJY. It's Iowa's country station. My name is Jacob Beals, and I am excited to get back out to the Iowa State Fairgrounds. Our own Tony Conrad's actually at the booth just for a few more minutes here until 1, which is sponsored by Wise Guys Wood Fired Pizza. I'm going to be out there tomorrow from 1 to 5 p.m. So if you're out at the fair, out and about, be sure to stop by and say hi. We're just west of the admin building. And then go get yourself a slice of Wise Guys Pizza. They're not too far from us. They're just south of JR's patio between the horse barn and the cattle pavilion. A great time at the Iowa State Fair with 92.5 KJJY. 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
19: Chance of thunderstorms this afternoon. Otherwise, sunshine mixed with clouds at times. Daytime highs approaching 80. Winds out of the west, 5 to 10 miles per hour. Partly cloudy skies again tonight. Chance of thunderstorms. Lows dip down to about 65. Sunshine mixed with clouds at times tomorrow. Highs level off around 79. I'm weatherology meteorologist Paul Frombly. Currently 79.
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I'm Tony Conrad. 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Here's one from Tricia Yearwood, KJJY.

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0: That's Brad Paisley here on Iowa's Country Station 92.5 KJJY, streaming everywhere, including that free KJJY app. Hey there, Tony Conrad, my name. Had a blast this morning at the KJJY booth out at the Iowa State Fair. Always a fun time at the fair. An Ames teenager, he had a fun time at the fair. 15-year-old Nathan Shade won the Iowa State Fair's Best Mullet Contest over the weekend. He beat out nearly 100 competitors to claim the title. So Nathan, when he heads back to school, probably going to be pretty popular this fall.
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0: 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When it comes to country concerts, we've got it pretty good. We see some of the biggest stars making their way through the area. 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

0: That's George Strait here on Iowa's Country Station, 92.5 KJJY, streaming everywhere, including smart speakers. Hey there, Tony Conrad, my name. Few songs back, I played some Clay Walker for you. Well, how about seeing Clay Walker in concert with Blackhawk? Yeah, KJJY welcomes Clay Walker and Blackhawk to Lords and Amphitheater at Waterworks Park. That show not too far off. It's August 27th. It's part of the Willow Summer Series. And once again, tomorrow during 90s at noon with Jacob Beals, your shot to win tickets. Concert details, those are easy to find. 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
18: Sunshine mixed with clouds at times this afternoon, with daytime highs approaching 81. Winds out of the west, 5 to 10 miles per hour. Mainly cloudy skies expected tonight. Slight chance of thunderstorms. Lows dip down to about 66. A blend of clouds and sun, with fog at times early tomorrow. High of 80. I'm weatherology meteorologist Paul Trombley. Right now, 81.
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0: That's Phil Vassar here on Iowa's Country Station, 92.5 KJJY, streaming everywhere, including smart speakers. 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

0: That's John Michael Montgomery here on Iowa's Country Station 92.5 KJJY, streaming everywhere, including that free KJJY app. Tony Conrad, my name, had a blast out at the Iowa State Fair this morning. I'll be out there again Thursday night and then Saturday morning. Would love to see you, so stop by the KJJY booth, see me or the entire KJJY crew whenever you're at the fair. Our booth is on the west side of the administration building. We're sponsored during the fair by Wise Guys Wood-Fired Pizza. You'll find them in the new Shivers Family Plaza area. That's between the Horse Barn and Cattle Pavilion. If you're looking for pizza on the fairgrounds, they have got all your usual suspects like pepperoni or supreme or veggie or cheese or sausage. But then they have the breakfast pizzas and they have Nashville hot chicken mac and cheese pizza and the candied pork belly mac and cheese pizza. Yeah, I'm getting hungry thinking about it. See KJJY and Wise Guys Pizza at the fair. You know why I love bowling jokes? Because they're right up my alley. And that's today's bad dad joke of the day.
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22: Sunshine mixed with clouds at times this afternoon, with daytime highs approaching 81. Winds out of the west, 5 to 10 miles per hour. Mainly cloudy skies expected tonight. Slight chance of thunderstorms. Lows dip down to about 66. A blend of clouds and sun, with fog at times early tomorrow. High of 80. I'm weatherology meteorologist Paul Trombley. Right now, 81.
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1: Lipstick letter across the mirror this morning. Said goodbye, baby. 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

0: 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Iowa raised beef cooked over charcoal. 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

that, that's the school bell. And that means it's time for the Back to School Bash and your chance to win a 4-pack of Adventureland tickets and a 4-pack of Iowa Cubs tickets. 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If you want those 4-packs, be caller 5 right now at 515-915-0925. That's caller 5 at 515-915-0925. 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

0: 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Who's this?
1: Robert.
0: Robert, you just won KJJY's Back to School Bash.
1: Woohoo! All right.
0: Yeah, that's 4 Adventureland tickets and 4 Iowa Cubs tickets. You going to be able to find some people to go with you?
1: I don't know. I'll think about it.
0: Well, you're going to be a popular guy because you got the tickets. Congrats, man.
1: Thank you.
0: You are welcome. Want to thank Kids United for sponsoring today's Back to School Bash. And you know what? We're going to do it again tomorrow right around 3:30. Here's Billy Currington, 92.5 KJJY.

the old man's face. Front page obituary, he was a millionaire. He left his fortune to some guy he barely knew. His kids were mad as hell.

0: That's Clay Walker here on Iowa's Country Station 92.5 KJJY, streaming everywhere, including smart speakers. Tony Conrad, my name, had a blast earlier today out at the Iowa State Fair, hanging at the KJJY booth west of the administrative building. We're sponsored throughout the fair by Wise Guys Wood-Fired Pizza. I got to meet a lot of listeners, a lot of friends. I even met a classmate of mine that I hadn't seen in 35 years. And that was so fun. So I love catching up and talking to people at the Iowa State Fair. And I do appreciate Wise Guys Wood-Fired Pizza coming on board, sponsoring us. A lot of folks have asked how to find Wise Guys, and so I filmed a video. I started at a place that everybody knows, the Pepsi Clock, headed south, show you right where it's at. So check out KJJY on Insta and Facebook, and you can watch that video and you'll know right where to go.
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23: Sunshine mixed with clouds at times this afternoon, with daytime highs approaching 81. Winds out of the west, 5 to 10 miles per hour. Mainly cloudy skies expected tonight. Slight chance of thunderstorms. Lows dip down to about 66. A blend of clouds and sun, with fog at times early tomorrow. High of 80. I'm weatherology meteorologist Paul Trombley. Right now, 81.
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Sure do appreciate it. I'm Tony Conrad. 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Great people over there. Brad Paisley now on 92.5 KJJY. You didn't have to be.

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0: That's Luke Bryan here on Iowa's Country Station, 92.5 KJJY. 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Maybe you knew this, maybe you didn't, but you don't have to be from Iowa to enter contests here at the Iowa State Fair. In fact, a first-time competitor took top honors in the Iowa State Fair Fiddlers Contest, and the gentleman, Johnny Button, well, he's from Nebraska. And he says he's primarily a banjo player, but he won the fiddler contest. Is there not a banjo contest? Maybe there is a banjo contest, and he's doing that too. And I just need to see if he won that. But yeah, congrats to Johnny Button.
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16: 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Right now, traffic from the Inside Iowa Podcast Traffic Center.
17: We continue to run accident-free this afternoon. Just that extra traffic around the Iowa State Fairgrounds and Cottage Grove Avenue between 31st and 42nd Street closed due to road construction until around 5 p.m.
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You bet. I'll tell you all about the show and how you could win them coming up in about 10 minutes on KJJY.

0: That's Garth. It's The River here on Iowa's Country Station, 92.5 KJJY, streaming everywhere, including smart speakers. I am Tony Conrad, coming up on August 27th. So we get the fair in the rear view, and we can look ahead to Clay Walker and Black Hawk at Lords and Amphitheater at Waterworks Park. Again, that show, August 27th. It's part of the Willis Summer Series. 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
8: We have our first accident of the afternoon. I-235 eastbound. The right shoulder is blocked. That's between 8th Street and 73rd Street around the Windsor Heights area.
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18: Lows dip down to about 66 tonight under partly cloudy skies with a slight chance of thunderstorms. Northerly winds around 5 miles per hour. Highs level off around 80 tomorrow. Sunshine mixed with clouds with fog at times early. Partly cloudy skies tomorrow night. Lows level off around 62. I'm weatherology meteorologist Paul Trombley. Currently, it's 83 degrees.
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Iowa State Fair set another attendance record. Highest attended Sunday was this past Sunday. 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

0: That's George Strait here on Iowa's Country Station, 92.5 KJJY, streaming everywhere, including that free KJJY app. Tony Conrad, my name. 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And, well, I've been out to the fair a couple of times now, and let me give you some things that maybe you want to check out at the fair, both little and big. On the little side of it, check out all the dollhouses. You walk up the hill, and it's by the Mid-American stage, and that, is it the cultural building up there, like the top floor? I love going in there and checking out those dollhouses because it reminds me of taking my daughters in there because they always love that. So now it's tradition. I got to see those. Then the other thing on the big side of it, see the big boar and the big ram and the Super Bowl. So there you go. A couple things you can do when you're out at the Iowa State Fair. I'll be out there next on Thursday evening.
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19: Right now, we're looking at an accident, I-80 westbound. The left shoulder is blocked between I-35 and East 14th Street.
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0: That's Alan Jackson here on Iowa's Country Station, 92.5 KJJY, streaming everywhere, including smart speakers. Tony Conrad, my name, had a blast earlier today out at the Iowa State Fair. I was hanging out in the KJJY booth, west side of the administration building. Got to talk to so many people. It was a great time. And one of the highlights, somebody that I graduated high school with stopped by, her and her husband did. I had not seen her in 35 years. I believe the last time I saw her was on graduation day. So that was pretty cool. Would love to see you. I'm going to be out at the fair again on Thursday in the KJJY booth in the evening. And then Saturday morning, I'll be at the KJJY booth. We're sponsored this year by Wise Guys Wood-Fired Pizza. And if you want to know where they're at, go to KJJY's Instagram or Facebook. I shared a video on how to find them.
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0: 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Right now, traffic from the Inside Iowa Podcast Traffic Center.
19: We have not been given the all clear on an earlier accident, I-80 westbound. The two left lanes are blocked between I-35 and East 14th Street. We also have a slowdown I-35 northbound, just north of 235.
0: Des Moines weather. 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
20: Lows dip down to about 66 tonight under partly cloudy skies with a slight chance of thunderstorms. Northerly winds around 5 miles per hour. Highs level off around 80 tomorrow. Sunshine mixed with clouds with fog at times early. Partly cloudy skies tomorrow night. Lows level off around 62. I'm weatherology meteorologist Paul Trombley. Right now, 82.

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while I was at the fair earlier today, which made me happy. It was cool until a little bit later when the sun broke through. Then it warmed up. But yeah, it was still a great morning at the fair for me. 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

0: 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Tony Conrad, my name. Iowa State Fair going on this week. Iowa Cubs on the road this week, but they return to Principal Park next Tuesday. Next Tuesday, Cubs will be back in town.
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0: 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Tony Conrad, my name, show today being sponsored by University Vacuum and Sewing. I want to make sure you know that tomorrow over the lunch hour, 90s at noon with Jacob Beals, you are going to have a chance to win some tickets to see some awesome 90s country stars in concert at Lords and Amphitheater at Waterworks Park. Blackhawk opening up for Clay Walker August 27th. You bet that's going to be a fantastic show. It's part of the Willis Summer Series. All the details on that show under the events tab, kjjy.com. 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
20: Slight chance of thunderstorms tonight. Otherwise, mainly cloudy skies expected. Lows dip down to about 66. North winds around 5 miles per hour. Daytime highs approaching 80 with fog in spots. Early tomorrow, a mix of clouds and sun. Lows level off around 62. Tomorrow night, partly cloudy skies. I'm weatherology meteorologist Paul Trombley. Currently 81.
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